services being at 7:30 p.m. Time now is 18:31 hours, KSJ 562, operator 223, end of test.

Avenue, Poole Avenue Bar in Tucks. 3921745 Poole Avenue, Poole Avenue Bar in Tucks, 1835.

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1: Go ahead.
0: I just want to make sure nobody from Mount Kenny Hazmat is on scene there, correct? Because we haven't heard from anybody.
1: Yeah, I haven't seen anybody.
0: Okay, I'm going to try them again.

0: Is there?
1: I'll bet you $5.
0: I mean, I'm just going by what he just told me on the radio.

One Municipal Plaza, Asbury Park Police Headquarters, in the lobby of the OS Dieback. Squadron 321, One Municipal Plaza, Asbury Park Police Headquarters, in the lobby of the OS Dieback, 18th.

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1: Can you start a card for myself, 3280-3257, to the Wawa Monmouth Road motor vehicle accident? We got a report of an injury there.
0: Received a Wawa Monmouth Road for motor vehicle accident, 1901.
1: That'll be 548 Monmouth Road.
0: Received, thank you.
1: Yeah, I gotta get used to there's two Wawas now in the area.

0: front of me. So if you have to hit it out for squad 2, that's fine.
1: Pretty soon we'll drop down nice enough.
2: Second call, ambulance on assignment. 1003 Sunset Ave, the Asbury Park High School. 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Squire 321, second call, one ambulance on assignment. 1003 Sunset Ave, the Asbury Park High School. 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
3: The two vehicle accident. It looks like I do have.
4: Emergency 3260 arriving. Two vehicles, possible entrapment, 1905.
1: Six, was that possible entrapment?

0: hold of BLS for now. We should be okay.
1: I keep holding with BLS.
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1: 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Go again.
0: 3 minutes for the state police.
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Intoxication, head injury. Thank you.

Community Crew, second call ambulance on assignment. 91 Schwartzel Drive, cross east of Marvin. Busy. Squad 31 EMS, Community Crew, second call ambulance on assignment. 91 Schwartzel Drive, cross east of Marvin. Busy. Thank you.

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1: 8356.
0: We got a motor vehicle accident outside of Corley's with a pole down. Right in front of the VFW. Power lines down, no parking. So you want the 34th here. We have a check on injuries. We're going to be delayed into the hospital.
1: 8356 delayed to the hospital. Corley's in front of the VFW. Power lines down at Arkham 1920.
0: I got a significant head on into the pole. See if there's anybody in, trapped.
1: Head on to the pole, 1920.

0: vehicle accident, reverse pole, wires down. District 34, 34 EMS, duty crew, second call. 1515 Corley's Avenue, in front of the VFW, across the Grant Avenue. Motor vehicle accident, car reverse pole, wires down, 1929.
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0: 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Got transformers on the ground, pole snap in half, fluids on the ground as well.
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3: 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Thirty four seven four 1931.

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second call for ambulances on the time. EDC Red Valley Road, cross stage to Ocean Spring. Fall victim dislocated knee. Squad 3221, second call for ambulances on the time. EDC Red Valley Road, cross stage to Ocean Spring. Fall victim knee dislocation 1934.

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1: Pacer 5-6 resuming transport, 1935. Is there still a patient out there for 345? I'm in the clear.
0: Yeah, it's firm.

Squad 2621, 445, U.S. 9 South, Samir V. unconscious. Squad 2621, 445, U.S. 9 South, Samir V. unconscious, 1937.

0: the MSL, I'm going to need a response over here. One for a hand injury. I believe the other is an arm injury.
1: Racy, they just arrived. We'll let them know. And JCP&L is within the hour.

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0: Received.